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1: You're always talking about how if you quit drinking soda, you'll lose weight. 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
14: Here's the deal. The government is over $38 trillion in debt, which means the IRS isn't slowing down. And the tax code is complex and unforgiving. So it's not surprising if you're one of the millions of Americans that owe back taxes to the IRS.

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1: With SRN News, I'm John Scott. President Trump has decided to hold off on ordering new strikes against Iran after discussions with Gulf allies.
2: Would I rather make a deal? I'm not looking to kill people. Because people die, a lot of people die. And we don't want that. So they asked us, Iran specifically, but the other three said we really... I asked them, Saudi Arabia, the king. They said, the crown prince. I said, what would you rather do? Would you rather have us do this or not? They said, we would much prefer a deal.
1: The president spoke to the press on Air Force One. Oil prices fell sharply after the president said he would order U.S. forces to hold off on new strikes against Iran. The price of U.S. crude oil fell about 6% to $80 per barrel on Sunday night. This is SRN News.
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7: 105.7 WDNY weather. Flood watch remains in effect for parts of the area. Tonight brings showers and thunderstorms, with temperatures around 65 degrees and a light breeze from the southwest. Monday turns quieter, with a slight chance of rain showers and temperatures in the mid-70s under a light northwest breeze. Monday night stays mostly clear and cooler, near 55 degrees with gentle west breezes. Currently, it's 72 degrees.
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1: With SRN News, I'm John Scott. Talks begin soon on ending the Iran war. President Trump on Air Force One.
2: We're talking to them in the form of a negotiation. It begins tomorrow afternoon, and we'll see if it's true. I'd love to do that. Save a lot of lives. Save a lot of unnecessary power, to be honest with you. It'll take many, many years to ever build it back. If it could, I don't think it would be even buildable back.
1: Just a day earlier, the president had threatened more strikes on Iran. The 24-year-old suspect in a shooting at a fast food restaurant in Twin Falls, Idaho, died from a self-inflicted gunshot wound. The suspect, identified as 24-year-old Chad Williams, and all four people died, including the gunman. Seven were injured at that shooting at an In-N-Out Burger restaurant in Twin Falls. This is SRN News.
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7: 105.7 WDNY weather. Flood watch remains in effect for parts of the area. Tonight brings showers and thunderstorms, with temperatures around 65 degrees and a light breeze from the southwest. Monday turns quieter, with a slight chance of rain showers and temperatures in the mid-70s under a light northwest breeze. Monday night stays mostly clear and cooler, near 55 degrees with gentle west breezes. Currently, it's 72 degrees.
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0: It's funny, Gib and I were just talking about this the other day. Have you ever had an encounter with a close talker? A close talker, you know, somebody who doesn't seem to understand the unspoken rule of personal space? Well, here's why we need to leave a little room between ourselves and others, because if we get too close, subconsciously, we may be perceived as a threat. This comes from a study from the University of Toledo. They found that invading somebody's personal space makes that person sense that there's impending violence. So how much space should we give others? In our culture, most people's personal space extends 10 to 20 inches from their body. An easy rule of thumb? The closest you should get to somebody is about the length from your elbow to your fingertips. And anxious people may need a little more space. And if you're especially freaked out by the specter of being close-talked, if you're in a crowded environment like on a bus, listen to music on your phone. Listening to music through your earbuds can create the illusion of personal space.
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4: Here's what's happening in the five-county area. The Innsbruck Summer Concert Series at the Williams Park Gazebo continues on Monday, August 3rd at 6:30 for the music of the Pearls Band. The public is welcome. The Dansville Mural Dedication and Dansville Second Saturday will both take place on Saturday, August 8th. The mural dedication at 10:30 at the Sunrise Restaurant, followed by all the activities from 11 until 2. 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St. Peter's United Church of Christ in Perkinsville will be holding its annual free clothing giveaway Saturday, August 8th from 9 a.m. till noon at the Perkinsville Fire Hall. All in need are encouraged to attend. And Springwater Community Day will be held Sunday, August 9th at Larry Canute Memorial Park on School Street. There's free admission. There'll be a pancake breakfast, a tractor pull, chicken barbecue, and much more. The public is welcome to attend.
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0: You found a great way to spend your evening. I'm John Tesh, and this is the John Tesh Radio Show on 105.7 WDNY.
1: SRN News, I'm John Scott. Aboard Air Force One, President Trump talked with the press about his decision to not hit Iran with more devastating strikes.
2: When I hear that, I say, do we want to go and be this severe? Now, there's a group of people that would like me to just do it. And there's another group of people that does not want me to do it.
1: So now, talks to negotiate an end to the conflict reportedly begin this week. Key senators unveiling a short-term spending bill to avoid a government shutdown. The bill unveiled would keep federal agencies funded past the midterm elections through December 11th. The Senate likely to vote on the measure before leaving Washington at the end of the week. An unusually intense heat dome bringing dangerous temperatures to parts of the West, where about 45 million people are under heat alerts. Most of those people are in portions of California, Nevada, and Arizona. This is SRN News.
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6: 105.7 WDNY weather. Flood watch remains in effect for parts of the area. Tonight brings showers and thunderstorms, with temperatures around 65 degrees and a light breeze from the southwest. Monday turns quieter, with a slight chance of rain showers and temperatures in the mid-70s under a light northwest breeze. Monday night stays mostly clear and cooler, near 55 degrees with gentle west breezes. Currently, it's 71 degrees.
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4: All right, my friends, if you need to stay sharp during a rough week ahead, try this military-approved sleep trick. 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It's just what it sounds like, getting extra sleep in advance to cushion the blow of upcoming sleep loss. The strategy started in the military to help soldiers stay sharp during missions, and science does back this up, by the way. In a study from Walter Reed Army Institute of Research, scientists had people sleep 10 hours a night for a week before cutting them back to only 3 hours a night. And guess what? The sleep bankers stayed more alert, had faster reaction times, and even recovered better afterward. Experts say you don't have to go overboard. Just an hour earlier to bed or sleeping in a little longer for a few days can help build up your sleep reserve. You can even bank sleep with naps. Think of it like a savings account of sleep that you'll need to withdraw before a physical or mental challenge.

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1: With SRN News, I'm Jason Walker. A growing number of military analysts predicting now the Iranian regime is strictly on a path to extinction. Here's correspondent Bernie Bennett.
2: Those experts believe President Trump's airstrikes, blockades, and sanctions has severely weakened Iran's regime, reducing its military capabilities from a regional threat to a manageable nuisance amid internal fractures and economic collapse. Power outages, fuel shortages, hyperinflation, and protests signal the regime's impending doom, with failed attacks on U.S. forces and allies underscoring its desperation. Bernie Bennett reporting.
1: And President Trump has decided to hold off on ordering new strikes against Iran following discussions with a number of Gulf allies. Authorities in Moscow describe a bomb attack on a restaurant as a brutal terrorist act. Two people have died. The gunman was later killed. SRN News.
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8: 105.7 WDNY weather. A flood watch remains in effect for parts of the area. Tonight brings showers and thunderstorms around 65 degrees with light southwesterly winds and precipitation expected. Monday turns drier with a slight chance of rain showers and temperatures in the mid-70s. Then Monday night stays mostly clear and cool around 55 degrees with gentle west breezes. Currently, it's 71 degrees.
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Daryl Hall and John Oates, watch out, boy, she'll chew you up. She's a man eater. Kicking off another hour of great music. I'm Joe with Lady Gaga and the Tubes coming up. Fee Wabil and company. Here's TLC. Don't go chasing waterfalls.

0: Fee Wabel and The Tubes, a One in a Million Girl. She's a Beauty. The video for that played all over MTV back in the day. Helped that song climb the charts for Fee and The Tubes. Lady Gaga's Poker Faced and Waterfalls from TLC. Daryl Hall and John Oates in Happier Times starting out that set with Maneater. Those two guys no longer communicating with each other. Killers and Cyndi Lauper are coming up in just a couple of minutes. Stay with me.
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0: You're never gonna get it, my love. That's En Vogue, my lovin'. You're never gonna get it. And right before that, Cyndi Lauper, Girls Just Want to Have Fun. Killers and Mr. Brightside started out that set of great music. That's what it's all about, great music all day, every day, and lots more of it coming up, including a huge hit, solo hit for Tina Turner.
1: With SRN News, I'm Jason Walker. Congressional Budget Office analysts confirming Republican complaints about Democrats' prescription drug pricing plan. Here's Ken Lorman.
2: House Committee Chairman Jody Arrington, Brett Guthrie, and Jason Smith say a new CBO analysis shows the Medicare drug pricing provisions in former President Biden's so-called Inflation Reduction Act failed to generate promised savings. Republicans point to CBO findings that Medicare Part D costs rose sharply, contributing to an estimated $700 billion increase in projected deficit spending.
1: Senators unveiling a short-term spending bill to avoid a government shutdown during the middle of the campaign. That measure would keep government agencies funded beyond the midterms in November. It actually will keep everything running until the 11th of December. This is SRN News.
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5: 105.7 WDNY weather. A flood watch remains in effect for parts of the area. Tonight brings showers and thunderstorms around 65 degrees with light southwesterly winds and precipitation expected. Monday turns drier with a slight chance of rain showers and temperatures in the mid-70s. Then Monday night stays mostly clear and cool around 55 degrees with gentle west breezes. Currently, it's 71 degrees.

0: Bruno Mars from the Romantic album, the latest release, and I Just Might. The Romantic tour continuing for Bruno, who will be back in the United States coming up later this summer. Bryan Adams is out on the road right now, just a little over a week into his next leg of the Roll with the Punches tour. Bryan Adams, Have You Ever Really Loved a Woman, right before Bruno Mars. Bryan doing his Roll with the Punches tour, and Pat Benatar opening up for Bryan Adams on this leg of the tour. Jackson Browne and Dua Lipa are coming up in just a couple of minutes.
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0: Celebrate Dansville's rich heritage at Second Saturday Dansville on August 8th. 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
5: 105.7 WDNY weather. A flood watch remains in effect for parts of the area. Tonight brings showers and thunderstorms around 65 degrees with light southwesterly winds and precipitation expected. Monday turns drier with a slight chance of rain showers and temperatures in the mid-70s. Then Monday night stays mostly clear and cool around 55 degrees with gentle west breezes. Currently, it's 70 degrees.

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0: movie music from the movie Shrek. That's Smash Mouth and their take on I'm a Believer, done by the Monkees and written and also recorded by Neil Diamond before Smash Mouth's version. They're Tub Thumping from Chumbawamba and Hold On Loosely 38 Special. I'm Joe. Thanks for joining me. Got music coming your way in just a bit from Teddy Swims and OMD, as I mentioned. They're coming up. Stay with me.
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2: We wouldn't be celebrating America 250 if it wasn't for a strong foundation set by the framers. Hamilton built America's financial

0: Are you ready for this? Get ready for this. That's Too Unlimited. And also right before that, OMD, If You Leave, Orchestral Maneuvers in the Dark. Lose Control from Teddy Swims was the start of that set of great music. It's all great music all the time. It's Joe with great music coming your way in just a couple of minutes from Ed Sheeran. Hang on also for Crowded House and Whitney Houston, and we'll take a look at the birthday list for today.
1: With SRN News, I'm Jason Walker. President Trump has decided to hold off on ordering any new strikes on Iran, despite earlier plans for major action.
2: We had an attack that would be the biggest attack since World War II, and it would have been disastrous for them. And they didn't want us to do it. And frankly, Saudi Arabia didn't want it either. They thought that the deal is imminent.
3: The
2: deal is imminent, having to do with the Hormuz Strait and also ultimately the denuclearization of Iran.
1: Ceuta is grappling with the aftermath of a massive migrant surge over the weekend. Most of the 60,000 migrants who entered the Spanish exclave have now returned to Morocco, but the crisis has reignited Europe's immigration debate. This is SR.

0: Celebrate Dansville's rich heritage at Second Saturday Dansville on August 8th. 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
5: 105.7 WDNY weather. A flood watch remains in effect for parts of the area. Tonight brings showers and thunderstorms around 65 degrees with light southwesterly winds and precipitation expected. Monday turns drier with a slight chance of rain showers and temperatures in the mid-70s. Then Monday night stays mostly clear and cool around 55 degrees with gentle west breezes. Currently, it's 70 degrees.

0: I'm Every Woman from Whitney Houston, wrapping up a great set of music. Started it with Ed Sheeran's Bad Habits and Don't Dream It's Over from Crowded House. Before this hour's over, let's take a look at the birthdays for today. First and foremost, my niece is having a birthday today. Happy birthday, Jilsa. Charlie XCX is 34 today. Happy birthday to Vice President J.D. Vance, 42. And movie and TV actress Mary Louise Parker, mostly known for movies, is 62. And happy birthday to movie actress Joanna Cassidy, 81 years young. Those are the celebrities having birthdays today. And if you're having one, a happy, happy to you on this second day of August.
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0: owe to me.
1: Still rock and roll to me, Billy Joel, starting up another great hour of great music. I'm Joe with Rihanna and Mickey Echo, also REM coming up. Here's Santana with Rob Thomas. We're talking smooth.

0: Backstreet Boys, As Long As You Love Me, Into the Millennium. Their concert residency at Sphere continues at the Sphere in Las Vegas. And right before the Backstreet Boys, Tiffany, I Think We're Alone Now. Yeah, you are never alone. We're always here for you with great music to keep you company. Madonna and Taylor Swift and Sugar Ray all coming up to keep you company in just a couple of minutes.
1: With SRN News, I'm Jason Walker. President Trump says he will hold off on ordering any new strikes against Iran after discussions with a number of Gulf allies. He says he had planned a major attack, but opted for diplomacy after receiving input from the leaders of Qatar, Saudi Arabia, and United Arab Emirates. Meanwhile, on board Air Force One, the president said it's better to handle things in a diplomatic manner.
2: Would I rather make a deal? I'm not looking to kill people, because people die, a lot of people die, and we don't want that. So they asked us, Iran specifically, but the other three said we really, I asked Saudi Arabia, the king, he said, the crown prince, I said, what would you rather do? Would you rather have us do this or not? They said, we would much prefer a deal.
1: And this is SR.

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2: 105.7 WDNY weather. A flood watch remains in effect for parts of the area. Tonight brings showers and thunderstorms around 65 degrees with light southwesterly winds and precipitation expected. Monday turns drier with a slight chance of rain showers and temperatures in the mid-70s. Then Monday night stays mostly clear and cool around 55 degrees with gentle west breezes. Currently, it's 69 degrees.

0: Oh, Polite, there's Taylor Swift, also Sugar Ray and Someday, and started with Madonna, Getting Into the Groove. Items worn by Madonna and Justin Bieber during the FIFA World Cup halftime show have sold for some big bucks. They just recently had an auction. The sale by Christie's was dubbed One Goal, an auction to benefit the FIFA Global Citizen Education Fund. All 27 lots earned over $650,000. Nothing holding me back. Shawn Mendes coming up, and also hang on for Daryl Hall and John Oates coming up.
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Doing the Walk of Life, Mark Knopfler and Dire Straits from Brothers in Arms, starting up another great hour of music. On the way, Journey and Post Malone, here's Rayma and Selena Gomez.

0: celebrate Dansville's rich heritage at Second Saturday Dansville on August 8th. 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
5: 105.7 WDNY weather. A flood watch remains in effect for parts of the area. Tonight brings showers and thunderstorms around 65 degrees with light southwesterly winds and precipitation expected. Monday turns drier with a slight chance of rain showers and temperatures in the mid-70s. Then Monday night stays mostly clear and cool around 55 degrees with gentle west breezes. Currently, it's 67 degrees.

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3: Do you ever wonder how hot you were? You know, how do people see you? Do they look at you and they're like, that person is hot?
1: That's what you mean when you talk about hot. Look at that. Yep. Definition of hot.
3: That's hot right there. 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And as I'm listening to all the reasons that she's giving, mm-hmm. I'm like,
1: oh, yeah?
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1: One couple.
2: It makes me furious. 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
1: The exit 48 off-ramp from I-86 West will be temporarily closed tomorrow, Tuesday, for repairs. Exit 48, which leads to East Corning, will be closed from 2 to 6 p.m. tomorrow, Tuesday, August 4th. Drivers can use the detour off exit 47 to avoid the closure. New York State DOT reminds drivers they should expect delays. For only the second time in history, the American Red Cross has declared a national blood crisis. Patients may already be feeling the impact. Donors are asked to act immediately in order to help save lives. All blood types are needed, but the situation is especially dire for type O blood, as the Red Cross is now limiting distribution of those blood products to hospitals. Those who donate before August 31st will receive a $20 Amazon gift card by email. There are some blood drives happening this week for our listening area. First one is being held tomorrow, Tuesday the 4th, at United Methodist Church of Geneseo at 4520 Genesee Street. The blood drive runs from 1 until 6. Also Tuesday at St. Paul's Lutheran Church at 97 Maple Avenue in Cohocton. That drive runs from 1:30 until 6. And then Thursday the 6th at the Nunday Kessequa High School Cafeteria at 13 Mill Street in Nunday. That drive runs from 2 until 7. 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The Dansville Summer Concert Series continues tonight at the Williams Park Gazebo at the corner of Washington and Red Jacket Streets. Tonight, August 3rd, beginning at 6:30, come and hear the Pearls Band with Americana hits from all eras. 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The Summer Concert Series takes place Mondays through August 31st. Tonight's Powerball jackpot will increase to an estimated $748 million as no players matched all six numbers during Saturday night's drawing.
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2: 105.7 WDNY weather. Monday brings a chance of rain showers near 76 degrees with a light breeze from the northwest. Monday night turns mostly clear around 55. Tuesday stays sunny and warmer with highs in the mid-80s and calm winds. Wednesday looks mostly sunny, then a slight chance of showers and thunderstorms in the upper 80s, with Wednesday night bringing a chance of showers and thunderstorms near 65. Currently, it's 64 degrees.
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3: It used to be the hottest car on the road. Every person wanted one of these, especially if you were a parent. And I mean, then it was dead.
5: Not me. I didn't want one.
3: It was completely dead. Nobody was going to buy one of these anymore. It was gone. And millennials are bringing it back. Am I talking about the Tesla? Nope. Not at all. It's coming up next.

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2: 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Guess what? A disease from the Middle Ages is back.
3: Oh, nice.
2: I know.
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3: Nobody would be, because if it's been gone that long, like, we don't have any. I don't want to go into this immunity thing again. Come on. Do we have to do that?
2: Yeah, but it's all because these people are eating this one animal. And I didn't know that so many people ate this animal until I researched it. It's coming up next.

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1: Guess what?
0: What?
1: Leprosy is back!
0: Oh, right. I'm excited about that. Wait a minute. What are you talking about? Seriously.
1: It's no longer a disease from the Middle Ages. You could thank Florida for that.
2: Armadillos are a common sight across Florida, but you might not want to get too close. They're known for occasionally carrying the bacteria that causes Hansen's disease or leprosy.
1: Leprosy.
0: Oh, yeah, that's always been a thing there. Armadillos, because they're commonly roadkill in Texas, mm-hmm. or at least they used to be. And I always worried about that. Louisiana, too.
1: Yeah.
0: A lot of armadillos.
1: How do you get leprosy?
3: I found patients coming who have either directly held an armadillo or even eaten an armadillo.
0: Yep.
3: And or have also just manipulated the soil. The armadillo's been in their garden.
2: The state has reported 17 cases.
1: It's a lot of armadillo leprosy. I didn't know you could eat an armadillo until I researched it.
0: Well, you know, that's the thing.
1: A lot of
0: like,
1: people do.
0: That's how I heard that you would always do it before. Is like, I mean, first off, you can eat anything, obviously. You know, it's all about how you properly cook it or whatever. I haven't had one. I wouldn't cuddle with one. I certainly wouldn't eat one if I did. And I think that anybody that says that they're getting it from manipulating the soil where they were, they probably ate one.
1: They probably ate an armadillo.
0: They probably ate one and they don't want to say it.
1: Remember when COVID started and it was
0: right.
1: like somebody ate a rat?
0: Somebody slept
1: rat.
0: With an armadillo. This is what happened. Right. This is what happened. Somebody slept with an armadillo apparently in Texas or in China.
1: Yeah. What happens when you have leprosy?
3: Multiple of these red lesions or patches on different parts of the body, arms and trunk.
1: Mm.
3: But the hallmark is typically we start losing sensation at that site of that lesion.
1: I thought leprosy was something you only read about in the Bible, honestly.
0: Well, I thought that they sent all them to, I mean, this is terrible, but I'm
1: to an island.
0: Forgive me if it, right. They
1: right,
0: put
1: no.
0: them out there on a couple islands.
1: I wasn't sure.
0: And that's
1: if
0: where their
1: that
0: arms
1: up.
0: Would fall off yeah. or anything
1: yes,
0: like that. Right.
1: Yes.
0: Yeah, like your ear would fall off if you were talking to somebody. Somebody shook your hand and like three fingers would come off.
1: And then I couldn't
0: remember.
1: This is
0: terrible. Why are we joking about this?
1: We're not joking about it. It's terrible. But there's so many diseases that you hear about that you're like, wait a minute, is that a real thing? Because
0: yeah.
1: they sound so nuts.
0: Yeah.
1: So I thought we would play a game, Raven.
0: Oh, okay.
1: It's called, is this a real disease or did I make it up?
0: I love it. Let's play.
1: Okay.
0: Yeah.
1: Fish odor syndrome. Is that a real disease or did I make it up?
0: Fish odor syndrome sounds like just something you would really, you know, despise on somebody, but it doesn't sound like a real disease.
4: Fish odor syndrome is a rare condition in which the body's metabolic processes fail to break down the chemical compound trimethylamine, notable for its pungent odor.
1: And then you smell like fish.
0: Oh my gosh.
1: That's a real disease.
0: That's terrible. Okay.
1: Yeah.
0: I'm not very good at this game.
1: Now, how about exploding head syndrome?
0: Exploding head syndrome, that's got to be fake.
5: Medical researchers estimate as many as 20% of the world's population experience what's known as exploding head syndrome.
0: What?
5: What they define as an imaginary sound or loud noise abruptly waking a person up.
0: What?
1: That's a real disease.
0: I mean, I've had that then. I mean, things have woken me up in the middle of the night. You wake up, you sit up abruptly, and you're like, what was that?
1: Right.
0: And they're like, nothing.
1: Yep. How about selective hearing syndrome?
0: I mean, I feel like I have this. This is a real disease.
1: No, I made that up.
0: Oh, come on. I'm no good at this.
1: That's also my teenager and my 7-year-old both have selective hearing syndrome. That's when they, you know, hear everything that I'm saying behind their back, but don't hear when I ask them to take out the garbage.
0: Might not be a disease, might be a talent.
1: All right, one last one.
0: Okay.
1: Foreign accent syndrome.
0: What? No. That's
6: speech
0: not,
6: disorder what? Is so rare. There are only a few hundred diagnosed cases worldwide.
7: It's caused by injury or trauma to the brain.
1: You wake up and all of a sudden you have an English accent or an Australian accent and you don't know why. It's because you have foreign accent syndrome. That's a real disease.
0: If there's only a few hundred people afflicted with this the world over, they're faking.
1: No, it's not.
0: They're faking.
1: I watched so many videos last night. I felt so bad for these people.
8: 80s, 90s, and now. 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
13: With SRN News, I'm Rich Thomason in Washington. Ferocious wind-driven wildfires have laid waste to entire neighborhoods in eastern Washington state. The Spokane area, especially hard hit, with hundreds of homes no longer standing.
14: Residents in 5,000 homes were forced to evacuate as wildfires remain uncontained in eastern Washington state. Some 600 homes, businesses, and other buildings have been destroyed. Wildfires have burned more than 8 square miles around Spokane and are among a dozen wildfires across the western U.S. The federal response team from California has been called in to help with the three Washington state blazes. I'm Donna Water.
13: Devastating flooding has washed out roads. There have been many high water rescues in and around Surry County, northwestern North Carolina. On Wall Street, Dow futures 357 points higher. This is SRN News.
15: From the Genesee Now newsroom, I'm Ken Haight.
16: An Ithaca man has been sentenced to 2 1/3 to 7 years in state prison for a drug and alcohol-related crash that killed his passenger in Schuyler County. 19-year-old Michael A. Blake, Jr. received the maximum allowable sentence last Thursday in Schuyler County Court. The judge denied Blake youthful offender status. Blake pleaded guilty June 4th to second-degree vehicular manslaughter and driving while ability impaired by drugs. During his plea, Blake admitted consuming alcohol and drugs before driving. Prosecutors say he was a permit-only driver and had used marijuana and alcohol about an hour before the crash on County Road 1. Evidence showed Blake was traveling faster than 90 miles an hour as he approached a left curve with a suggested speed of 30 miles an hour. His vehicle had a temporary spare tire on the front passenger side, left the road, and struck a tree. Montour Falls Mayor James Ryan reports a business in the village received $10,000 from a taxpayer-funded grant. E&H LLC was given the Climate Smart Communities Business Mini-Grant, which will help enhance the Montour Falls Public Market, located at 251 South Catherine Street. The grant will help fund improvements at a location formerly known as Stillman's Greenhouse. Another improvement will be the installation of an energy-efficient mechanical system. Dansville's Second Saturday is being held this Saturday, August 8th, from 11 a.m. to 2 p.m., with many downtown festivals, family fun activities, shopping, vendors, dining, and of course, live music. This month's theme is Heritage Day and includes the new Granua mural dedication.
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14: AP Sports, I'm Donna Warder. The Chicago Cubs beat the St. Louis Cardinals 4-2. Alex Bregman drove in the go-ahead run with a 10th inning double. The White Sox beat the Yankees 2-1 in 11 innings, winning their second straight game. It was Tampa Bay 3, Texas 2, Minnesota 4, Kansas City 3, the Braves 5, Nationals 4, the Reds 3, Pirates 2, the Mets 4, Marlins 2, the Red Sox 5, Athletics 4. The Padres saw their 5-game winning streak snapped, losing to the Giants 4-1. And it was the Dodgers 6, the Mariners 2. Asia's soccer body has joined opposition to FIFA and Gianni Infantino's plan for private investors to buy stakes in the World Cup. And senior FIFA advisor Carlos Cordero, who represented the soccer body on the White House task force for the World Cup, has resigned in protest of the private equity plan. Donna Water, AP Sports.
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22: 105.7 WDNY weather. Monday brings a chance of rain showers near 76 degrees with a light breeze from the northwest. Monday night turns mostly clear around 55. Tuesday stays sunny and warmer, with highs in the mid-80s and calm winds. Wednesday looks mostly sunny, then a slight chance of showers and thunderstorms in the upper 80s, with Wednesday night bringing a chance of showers and thunderstorms near 65. Currently, it's 64 degrees.
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1: And Raven, I know the real reason why you loved that job so much.
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3: SRN News, I'm Rich Thomason in Washington. Ferocious wind-driven wildfires have laid waste to entire neighborhoods in eastern Washington state. The Spokane area has been especially hard hit. Hundreds of homes have been washed away. Devastating flooding has washed out roads, resulting in numerous high-water rescues in and around Surry County, northwestern North Carolina. Acting Attorney General Todd Blanche has formally terminated President Trump's $1.8 billion anti-weaponization fund. The move follows weeks of talks with two Republican senators who were blocking Blanche's Attorney General nomination. With talks expected to resume soon, President Trump says he has put on hold plans for a major attack on Iran, says it would have been the largest such attack since the Second World War. Dow futures are up 398 points. NASDAQ futures ahead 118. More details at srnnews.com.
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14: The exit 48 off-ramp from I-86 West will be temporarily closed tomorrow, Tuesday, for repairs. Exit 48, which leads to East Corning, will be closed from 2 to 6 p.m. tomorrow, Tuesday, August 4th. Drivers can use the detour off exit 47 to avoid the closure. New York State DOT reminds drivers they should expect delays. For only the second time in history, the American Red Cross has declared a national blood crisis. Patients may already be feeling the impact. Donors are asked to act immediately in order to help save lives. All blood types are needed, but the situation is especially dire for type O blood, as the Red Cross is now limiting distribution of those blood products to hospitals. Those who donate before August 31st will receive a $20 Amazon gift card by email. Here are some blood drives happening this week for our listening area. First one is being held tomorrow, Tuesday the 4th, at United Methodist Church of Geneseo at 4520 Genesee Street. The blood drive runs from 1 until 6. Also Tuesday at St. Paul's Lutheran Church at 97 Maple Avenue in Cohocton. That drive runs from 1:30 until 6. And then Thursday the 6th at the Nunday Keshequa High School Cafeteria at 13 Mill Street in Nunday. That drive runs from 2 until 7. 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Tonight, August 3rd, beginning at 6:30, come and hear the Pearls Band with Americana hits from all eras. 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The Summer Concert Series takes place Mondays through August 31st. Tonight's Powerball jackpot will increase to an estimated $748 million as no players matched all six numbers during Saturday night's drawing.
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3: 105.7 WDNY weather. Monday brings a chance of rain showers near 76 degrees with a light breeze from the northwest. Monday night turns mostly clear around 55. Tuesday stays sunny and warmer with highs in the mid-80s and calm winds. Wednesday looks mostly sunny, then a slight chance of showers and thunderstorms in the upper 80s, with Wednesday night bringing a chance of showers and thunderstorms near 65. Currently, it's 64 degrees.
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4: All the experts say the same thing. 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
5: Yeah, it's key past a certain age too, Anna.
4: Yeah, but can you request stretching time during a field sobriety test?
5: I mean, what would it hurt?
4: Yeah, all right. One celebrity did. It's coming up.

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1: Were you mad, sad, or glad this weekend? Were you mad, sad, or glad this weekend?
2: It's as easy as that. Were you mad? Were you sad? Were you glad this weekend? How was it? You can always call 1-800-330-9999. Raven, producer Justin, I was glad this weekend.
3: Yay.
2: It was an awkward moment because I was meeting my family that was already on vacation. They already had gone away, and I didn't have enough vacation to take here at work, so I had to meet them halfway through. Mm-hmm. So I'm sitting in the airport by myself. My flight is delayed. I am just praying that it does not get canceled. And my phone rings, and it's our boss. So I immediately answered. I'm like, hello? And he's just screaming on the other line, you got it! You got a nomination! You got... And I didn't know what he was talking about at first. I was like, what do you mean? And I was very glad that we had just received our first Marconi nomination. And if you're not familiar with that, in radio, it's like the highest award.
3: It's a big one.
2: It's a big one.
3: It's the Grammy.
2: It's the,
3: you know,
2: it's
3: at least
2: the Oscars.
3: In our eyes, and in many people's eyes, right, it's the one that you go after for a long time. Ironically, I also received our last award in the mail yesterday.
2: Oh, did you?
3: Which was a nice thing, and I was home by myself.
2: Yeah.
3: And I was like, what is this sitting out here on my doorstep after a bunch of stuff had got delivered? I had forgotten. I was like, did I order something? And then I opened it up, and that happened at that moment,
2: but
3: too.
2: But you want to know what? The whole thing, too, was that I got tears in my eyes, and I was so excited that I wanted to celebrate with somebody. But I'm by myself in an airport,
3: yeah.
2: And I don't even know if my flight's going to take off. So I call Raven immediately, and you were like kind of blasé about it.
3: I knew that number one when I saw the nomination, like it was going to be a bunch of big names that were up against with that. And, you know, I don't like to, like, you know, get ahead of myself.
4: I love the image of you running around the airport high-fiving people.
2: I
3: love that you're both my therapist in this regard. This is what's wrong with my personality. Right? This is part of the reasons I need help. Like, I don't get peaks and valleys.
2: We're up against Ryan Seacrest.
3: Yeah.
2: It's not looking good.
3: If we walk in the room and he's there, we're dead.
2: We're
3: know that, right? Like, because they're like, they call them and they were like, listen, if you come, we'll give it to you. So, but yeah, it's a great honor. Very glad for that. Thank you.
2: Mm-hmm.
3: Yeah. You know what? I'm mad. I've been mad all weekend. My pool is fighting me and wants to go green every single day. And I'm hesitant to even bring it up because you know what happens? As soon as I mention this, people are just going to call all day. Raven, what you got to do is this. Every pool person has their own theory.
4: You know, if you hadn't changed that pool lining, none of this would have ever happened.
3: No. That's the thing is I didn't do the liner. It's the cover last year.
2: No, I know what the problem is. It's probably the vandals.
3: There's no vandals. Right. Like the reflecting pool. Right. The exact same thing. You know what? I like that.
2: Yep. The vandals are
3: making
2: your... I
3: like that excuse. You know what? It was the vandal.
2: Yeah.
3: I don't know why you people are out to get me.
2: No, it's not the vandals. Now they said, you know, we were wrong.
3: Listen,
2: it actually wasn't the vandals.
3: I'll take the Marconi and keep the green pool. Mm-hmm. That's what I would do.
4: Yes.
2: Justin, were you mad, glad, or sad this weekend?
4: Well, first of all, glad for the nomination, so congratulations, everybody.
2: Yeah.
3: All of us, yeah.
4: But, you know, not so mad as a little frustrated. Due to a series of events, I did a three-way car swap with a couple friends over the weekend.
2: What does that mean?
4: Long story. We all traded cars for various reasons.
2: Weird.
4: Yeah.
3: It's weird.
2: Yeah.
3: Right, it is weird.
4: Yeah, so I got... one of my friends had a big bag of garbage that he transported from his vacation that needed to go. I have a transfer station near me. I can dump it out for him. So I was able to do that. And as I'm taking it out of my car, the thing broke on me right in the middle of the parking lot.
3: Trash all over your car and all over the parking lot.
4: In the car, outside the car, everything.
3: Why would you ever agree to do that for anybody
4: ever? I was being a nice guy.
3: No, find your own trash can, friend. Get out of here. All last week, you missed it. Justin drove this little tiny yellow Fiat.
2: Nice.
3: I was like, this is unacceptable for you to be riding in that car.
4: And waves and looks that I got for that Fiat?
3: I bet you did.
4: It was amazing.
3: Right.
2: Mad, sad, or glad this weekend. You can always call 1-800-330-9999.
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10: With SRN News, I'm Rich Thomason in Washington. President Trump is holding off launching a major attack on Iran. He says the Gulf allies asked for the pause, as did Tehran. The president also says an agreement with Iran is close at hand.
11: There's a deal on Hormuz, and then there will be a deal on the nuclear, or you might call it the denuclearization of Iran. I call it the denuclearization of Iran.
10: The president's $1.8 billion anti-weaponization fund has been officially terminated by Acting Attorney General Todd Blanche. The action follows weeks of negotiations with two Republican senators who have stood in the way of Blanche's nomination to become Attorney General. Driven by high winds, wildfires have destroyed hundreds of homes, forcing thousands to run for their lives in and around Spokane, Washington. The Dow futures up 427 points. This is SRN News.
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13: An Ithaca man has been sentenced to 2 1/3 to 7 years in state prison for a drug and alcohol-related crash that killed his passenger in Schuyler County. 19-year-old Michael A. Blake, Jr. received the maximum allowable sentence last Thursday in Schuyler County Court. The judge denied Blake youthful offender status. Blake pleaded guilty June 4th to second-degree vehicular manslaughter and driving while ability impaired by drugs. During his plea, Blake admitted consuming alcohol and drugs before driving. Prosecutors say he was a permit-only driver and had used marijuana and alcohol about an hour before the crash on County Road 1. Evidence showed Blake was traveling faster than 90 miles an hour as he approached a left curve with a suggested speed of 30 miles an hour. His vehicle hit a temporary spare tire on the front passenger side, left the road, and struck a tree. Montour Falls Mayor James Ryan reports a business in the village received $10,000 from a taxpayer-funded grant. E&H LLC was given the Climate Smart Communities Business Mini-Grant, which will help enhance the Montour Falls Public Market, located at 251 South Catherine Street. The grant will help fund improvements at a location formerly known as Stillman's Greenhouse. Another improvement will be the installation of an energy-efficient mechanical system. Dansville's Second Saturday is being held this Saturday, August 8th, from 11 a.m. to 2 p.m., with many downtown festivals, family fun activities, shopping, vendors, dining, and, of course, live music. This month's theme is Heritage Day and includes the new Granua mural dedication.
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14: Here's a check of the local sports report brought to you by Dansville Chevrolet at 139 Franklin Street. I'm Frank Williams reporting for WDNY and WDXT Sports. Well, the other day I was happened to checking along the LCAA Finest website, and there were notes there that the Livonia and some of the other teams had posted their football schedules for the upcoming football season. So we went ahead and planned our broadcast schedule with the DWC football schedule. And of course, we have that for you in the event that you have not seen it at this particular point in time, because, well, for two reasons. Number one, one of your obviously local teams. And number two, it will also be our proposed football broadcast schedule for the fall. We're still working on the soccer schedule at this point in time, but the DWC football team will be opening on Friday, September 4th at Newark Marion. Kickoff time will be at 7 p.m. All eight games this year for DWC will be Friday night games at this point. Friday, September 11th, week two, will find DWC visiting Livonia. In week three, DWC returns home. The game will be played in Dansville as they will host Haverling on Friday, September the 18th. Week four finds DWC on the road again, visiting Cal Mum Leroy at Leroy. That's Friday, September 25th. We start the month of October with week five at the Cohocton Fall Foliage Festival, where DWC will host Hornell Arkport Canasarega in a 7 o'clock kickoff. Week six finds DWC back at home in Dansville, hosting Alexander Pembroke. That's October the 9th. Then October the 16th, DWC visits Wellsville, Genesee Valley, Belfast in Wellsville, October 16th. And then the regular season wraps up on Friday, October the 23rd, at home in Dansville as DWC hosts Letchworth, Warsaw, Perry in high school football postseason. Still up in the air at this particular point in time, but that brings you up to speed with regards to the high school football broadcast schedule as well. Right now, we're looking at opening our soccer schedule on Wednesday, September 9th, with boys soccer in Dansville as the Mustangs host the Addison Knights at 5 p.m. This has been the Local Sports Report, brought to you by Dansville Chevrolet at 139 Franklin Street. 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I'm Frank Williams reporting for WDNY and WDXT Sports.
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20: 105.7 WDNY weather. Monday brings a chance of rain showers near 76 degrees, with a light breeze from the northwest. Monday night turns mostly clear around 55. Tuesday stays sunny and warmer, with highs in the mid-80s and calm winds. Wednesday looks mostly sunny, then a slight chance of showers and thunderstorms in the upper 80s, with Wednesday night bringing a chance of showers and thunderstorms near 65. Currently, it's 64 degrees.
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2: With SRN News, I'm Rich Thomason in Washington. President Trump's $1.8 billion anti-weaponization fund, it's been officially terminated by Acting Attorney General Todd Blanche. The action follows weeks of talks with two Republican senators. They have been blocking Blanche's nomination to become Attorney General. President holding off on launching a major attack on Iran. Mr. Trump says the Gulf allies requested the pause, as did Tehran. Mr. Trump also says an agreement with Iran is close at hand and talks with Tehran will resume later today. Driven by high winds, wildfires have destroyed hundreds of homes and other buildings, forced thousands to run for their lives in and around Spokane, Washington. So much rain falling in such a short span of time, resulting in severe flooding across parts of northwestern North Carolina and neighboring southwest Virginia. Dow futures, 474 points higher. This is SRN News.
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7: The exit 48 off-ramp from I-86 West will be temporarily closed tomorrow, Tuesday, for repairs. Exit 48, which leads to East Corning, will be closed from 2 to 6 p.m. tomorrow, Tuesday, August 4th. Drivers can use the detour off exit 47 to avoid the closure. New York State DOT reminds drivers they should expect delays. For only the second time in history, the American Red Cross has declared a national blood crisis. Patients may already be feeling the impact. Donors are asked to act immediately in order to help save lives. All blood types are needed, but the situation is especially dire for type O blood, as the Red Cross is now limiting distribution of those blood products to hospitals. Those who donate before August 31st will receive a $20 Amazon gift card by email. Here are some blood drives happening this week for our listening area. First one is being held tomorrow, Tuesday the 4th, at United Methodist Church of Geneseo at 4520 Genesee Street. The blood drive runs from 1 until 6. Also Tuesday at St. Paul's Lutheran Church at 97 Maple Avenue in Cohocton. That drive runs from 1:30 until 6. And then Thursday the 6th at the Nunday Kesequa High School Cafeteria at 13 Mill Street in Nunday. That drive runs from 2 until 7. 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Tonight, August 3rd, beginning at 6:30, come and hear the Pearls Band with Americana hits from all eras. 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The Summer Concert Series takes place Mondays through August 31st. Tonight's Powerball jackpot will increase to an estimated $748 million as no players matched all six numbers during Saturday night's drawing.
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2: 105.7 WDNY weather. Monday brings a chance of rain showers near 76 degrees with a light breeze from the northwest. Monday night turns mostly clear around 55. Tuesday stays sunny and warmer with highs in the mid-80s and calm winds. Wednesday looks mostly sunny, then a slight chance of showers and thunderstorms in the upper 80s, with Wednesday night bringing a chance of showers and thunderstorms near 65. Currently, it's 63 degrees.
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3: Parents complain a lot, rightfully so. There's a lot of stuff you got to do at all times. But they just said that, according to a survey, that parents lose 6,858 minutes a year driving their kids around.
4: Yeah.
3: And
4: it's like your whole existence at some point.
3: I live it. I live it every day. My job is to sit outside and pick them up and drop them off and then pick them up and drop them off again. But that's not all parents complain about. We asked a bunch of children. We did an open casting call to all the listeners. Hey, what do your parents complain about? Hear what they had to say. It's coming up next.

0: stunning.
1: He's doing a concert in the Bahamas on, they're calling it the Three Ships, One Party, Margaritaville at Sea.
0: Yeah.
1: And they're all meeting at this one place on January 28th where he'll do a live concert for all the people on these cruise ships.
0: I mean, think about the investment that is on Margaritaville. Right? Like, I mean, obviously they're paying him for the concert. They're paying him for the endorsement. And there's no way that he's putting his own money on this. Even if it's a partnership, it's a split. That's a lot of money. That's a huge investment.
1: Here's the question. Do you want it? So people in the
0: I mean, if you're a Zach Brown fan, of course you want it, because then you get to go.
1: But I'm reading all the comments. And first of all, you could tell the people don't understand what he's saying.
0: Right.
1: Because it's like quiet and they're trying to
0: listen. They don't believe it.
1: But they're not fully grasping the fact that everybody in the audience is getting a free cruise.
0: Yeah.
1: And somebody like wrote, did they mention the timeshare presentation that they're going to have to sit through? Somebody else wrote, I was there. There's definitely going to be a catch. I'm just not sure what it is yet. I'm waiting on more details. Well, that's the first thing you think is that there's got to be a catch.
0: There's a casino that I play at that they send me a free cruise 3 times a year, and I've never once taken it.
1: Because you're
0: good. Because I know.
1: Because you watch the Netflix documentaries. Somebody else wrote. The last 4 Netflix documentaries make this a hard no for me.
0: The Costa Concordia, the poop boat, those. No, poop cruise. I wouldn't think it's going to be any of those.
1: All I kept thinking is, if you're one of those 35,000 people that just want to cruise, do you go? Because I think you have to, just because you want it.
0: You were part of it.
1: You were part of it. You want to make history. You want to see what it's all about. But there is part of me that is scared to death.
0: Yeah.
1: That I'm never coming back from that cruise.
0: And I'm a Zach Brown fan.
1: I'm going to have diarrhea.
0: I know what I've paid. I know what I've paid for all the shows in the past. So I'm probably going to go right there, because I feel like he's just paying it forward. But you're right. I mean, all those different things with Margaritaville, you don't think about the top of hygienics, do you?
1: I don't know. I don't know if Jimmy Buffett would be on board with this.
0: He'll comp that money, though. He will.
2: 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WDNY.
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5: With SRN News, I'm Rich Thomason in Washington. Up and down oil prices, down again. They dropped after President Trump canceled plans for a large-scale attack on Iran. The president says the Gulf allies pleaded with him to hold off.
6: We were asked by the 3 primary groups. We were also asked by Iran, very strongly, actually. They said, we'd like to make a deal. Now, you know, I don't know what they say, because a lot of times they'll say that to me, and then they'll go out and say, we don't know what he's talking about. Obviously, they don't want to be attacked.
7: So they knew
6: the extent of the attack because they saw it forming.
5: The president says fresh talks with Iran are expected today. Tehran's rhetoric remains defiant as Iran continues insisting on controlling the Strait of Hormuz. Stock futures pointing to a higher open this morning on Wall Street. The Dow futures are up 536 points. This is SRN News.
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9: An Ithaca man has been sentenced to 2 1/3 to 7 years in state prison for a drug and alcohol-related crash that killed his passenger in Schuyler County. 19-year-old Michael A. Blake, Jr. received the maximum allowable sentence last Thursday in Schuyler County Court. The judge denied Blake youthful offender status. Blake pleaded guilty June 4th to second-degree vehicular manslaughter and driving while ability impaired by drugs. During his plea, Blake admitted consuming alcohol and drugs before driving. Prosecutors say he was a permit-only driver and had used marijuana and alcohol about an hour before the crash on County Road 1. Evidence showed Blake was traveling faster than 90 miles an hour as he approached a left curve with a suggested speed of 30 miles an hour. His vehicle had a temporary spare tire on the front passenger side, left the road, and struck a tree. Montour Falls Mayor James Ryan reports a business in the village received $10,000 from a taxpayer-funded grant. E&H LLC was given the Climate Smart Communities Business Mini-Grant, which will help enhance the Montour Falls Public Market, located at 251 South Catherine Street. The grant will help fund improvements at a location formerly known as Stillman's Greenhouse. Another improvement will be the installation of an energy-efficient mechanical system. Dansville's Second Saturday is being held this Saturday, August 8th, from 11 a.m. to 2 p.m., with many downtown festivals, family fun activities, shopping, vendors, dining, and of course, live music. This month's theme is Heritage Day and includes the new Granua mural dedication.
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10: With the Wall Street Business Report, I'm Bill Alexander. American oil and gas giants raked in massive spring profits while fighting between Iran and the United States impeded petroleum shipments and consumers around the world paid more for fuel. The conflict, now in its sixth month, halted most shipping through the Strait of Hormuz. ExxonMobil and Chevron warned that global supplies of diesel and other refined products will likely remain tight and lead to persistently high prices in the second half of the year as the Iran war continues to cause major energy disruptions. The Trump administration is proposing changes to the Community Reinvestment Act, a law that requires regulators to document how well banks do in lending to low to middle income neighborhoods. The administration wants a reduction in the number of banks that will need to fully comply with the law. Shares in Apple have fallen by nearly 10% after a forecast showed the iPhone maker was struggling to keep up with demand. For the Wall Street Business Report, I'm Bill Alexander in Washington.
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3: 105.7 WDNY weather. Monday brings a chance of rain showers near 76 degrees with a light breeze from the northwest. Monday night turns mostly clear around 55. Tuesday stays sunny and warmer with highs in the mid-80s and calm winds. Wednesday looks mostly sunny, then a slight chance of showers and thunderstorms in the upper 80s, with Wednesday night bringing a chance of showers and thunderstorms near 65. Currently, it's 64 degrees.
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1: Strange. I couldn't say Margaritaville. I don't know why that word was so hard for me. Margaritaville, Margaritaville, Margaritaville.
0: Yeah, but when you know, you're saying it in different ways in a sentence over and over, it's not something you're used to saying all the time.
1: We're professional broadcasters.
0: Whatever. It's fine.
1: Anyway, the one thing I can say is $1,000. That is the jackpot for today's Can't Beat Raven.
0: Whole lot of money.
1: If you know your pop culture trivia, you can take Raven down every weekday by texting CBR. That's for Can't Beat Raven. 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
1: Can't beat Raven.
2: $1,000 is the cash jackpot for today's Can't Beat Raven. Joanne, you ready to play?
3: I am.
2: Let's do it. Can you please ask Raven to leave the room?
3: Raven, would you please leave the room?
0: You got it. Good luck. Here we go. $1,000.
2: Here we go.
3: Okay.
2: All right. Raven is walking out of here. That door is going to close. He won't be able to hear us. We're in a soundproof studio. I'm going to ask you these five pop culture questions. You have 3 seconds to answer each one. I'll bring them back in. Ask them the same questions. Whoever gets the most right wins. Ties go to Raven. You ready?
3: Ready.
2: Number one, big weekend for movies with the release of Spider-Man Brand New Day. This is the second movie of the summer starring Tom Holland and Zendaya. What was the first?
3: Avengers.
2: Number two, the average parent loses 6,858 minutes a year driving their kids around. What 2006 movie features an entire family piling into a VW bus to drive young Olive to a pageant? That's
3: Beauty Pageant.
2: Number three, Joe Rogan is the highest paid podcaster of the year, banking $82 million last year. Also on the list, Call Her Daddy and the podcast with the Kelce Brothers. What's that one called?
3: Travis and...
2: Number four, Harry Styles had to yell at a fan that ditched her child in a stroller to take a photo with him. Before he was a solo artist, he was part of what boy band?
3: One Direction.
2: And number five, the Clueless sequel was greenlit for Paramount Plus, and Alicia Silverstone will reprise her role as what character?
3: Cher.
2: All right, let me bring Raven back in. You redeemed yourself at the end, Joanne. It was not going well. Okay.
3: I know.
2: 2 out of 5 for Joanne.
0: All right, not great. Let's see how I do. Here we go. Maybe they're really tough.
2: Number one, big weekend for movies with the release of Spider-Man Brand New Day. This is the second movie of the summer starring Tom Holland and Zendaya. Mm. What was the first?
0: They're both in Odyssey.
2: Yes.
0: Yeah.
2: Number two, the average parent loses 6,858 minutes a year driving their kids around.
0: Okay.
2: What 2006 movie features an entire family piling into a VW bus to drive young Olive to a pageant?
0: Little Miss Sunshine?
2: Yes.
0: Yes.
2: Number three, Joe Rogan is the highest paid podcaster of the year, banking $82 million last year. Also on the list, Call Her Daddy and the podcast with the Kelce Brothers. What's that one called?
0: New Heights.
2: Correct. Number four, Harry Styles had to yell at a fan that ditched her child in a stroller to take a photo with him. Before he was a solo artist, he was part of what boy band?
0: One Direction.
2: And number five, the Clueless sequel was greenlit for Paramount Plus, and Alicia Silverstone will reprise her role as what character?
0: She's Cher.
2: Cher Horowitz, that's correct. All right, Joanne, he beat you 5-2 today. That's going to get you an Ann on Raven t-shirt.
3: It's Joanne, and I still can't beat Raven.
0: Better luck next time. Enjoy that shirt, girl. $1,000 plus $100. That's $1,100 tomorrow.
2: That's right. Hold on, Joanne. Also, I was just telling my daughter that she needs to watch Little Miss Sunshine. She's my teenager, my big one. I've been pulling up all these old movies that they need to watch.
0: Yeah.
2: And Little Miss Sunshine, I forgot how good that movie is.
0: You know, I believe that you can raise your children to the right clips from the right movies.
2: That's true.
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8: 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The Dansville Summer Concert Series at the Williams Park Gazebo continues Monday, August 3rd at 6:30 with the music of the Pearls Band. 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The Kylerville Fire Department Kids Day will be held on Sunday, August 9th from 11 until 2 for Kylerville area residents only. 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
2: You can see some crazy things happen on road trips.
0: I mean, that's the fun of it.
2: Yeah, it really is.
0: Yeah.
2: 13 hours it took me to drive home yesterday. 13 hours.
0: That's a road trip. That's sizable.
2: Yep. And during that, there was two major incidents since that happened. One involved a Papa John's delivery car.
0: Okay.
2: And the other involved an argument with me and my husband because I wanted to turn that car around so badly because I did not believe what the sign said. It's coming up next.

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1: I have no reason to believe that this Papa John's delivery driver did anything bad. But watching this encounter...
0: I mean, you're not sure.
1: I'm not sure.
0: You're not positive.
1: It was weird. Here's the thing. When you go on road trips, the best part about road trips is the crazy stuff you see along the way.
0: Well,
1: right?
0: That's the whole point about it is you're not going to see those things if you're on a plane, you're going to the airport or anything like that. Like, it gives you a perspective that you can't gain anywhere else.
1: Yesterday, 13-hour road trip to come home. Mm. It was a long day in the car with my husband and kids. And there was two incidences that definitely stuck out.
0: Okay, what were they?
1: First, we were stopped to get gas. Mm-hmm. And at the red light, there was a lot of traffic there. And as I was shoving a taco down my throat as quickly as I could, I heard a commotion. And I looked over, and there was a woman that was half hanging out of her car. Like, mm-hmm. her whole upper torso was out.
0: Yeah.
1: And she was screaming at the Papa John's driver that was directly next to her.
0: Anything in particular? Was it the obscenities? She was clearly displeased.
1: Bad words.
0: Okay.
1: Bad words.
0: Yeah, yeah.
1: But then she started flexing.
0: Okay.
1: Like she was doing, like Hulk Hogan. Like
0: she was
1: going to
0: pick up the truck.
1: And she was like, "You like this? You like this?"
0: Yeah.
1: And the Papa John's driver was completely silent. There was not a word. I don't even think
0: staring straight ahead.
1: Straight ahead at the red light. And then she started chanting. USA!
0: Well, of course.
1: And then
0: respect our strength.
1: But then I felt
0: you got
1: like,
0: that, Papa John's? You understand?
1: Here's the problem that I have. Anytime that somebody starts chanting USA, I immediately am like, USA!
0: Right, you have to join in.
1: I don't know if I wanted to take her side.
0: Right.
1: I don't even know what was going on. But
0: I know, but immediately,
1: right,
0: you line up with her for a minute.
1: Now, my whole family is just watching this, and I'm trying to video it as quickly as I can, and I can't get my phone out to do the whole encounter fast enough.
0: Yeah.
1: But there was a second time that caused an argument between me and my husband on this 13-hour road trip.
0: Okay, what happened on the other time?
1: We were in a rural area, and as we were driving through it, there was a massive sign, like a billboard size sign that says, "Get off this exit. We have over 1 trillion hats in stock."
0: Really?
1: Not 100.
0: That's impressive.
1: Not 1,000.
0: Uh-huh.
1: Not even 1 million.
0: No.
1: You have 1 trillion hats in stock.
0: That's got to be a lie.
1: It's a fat lie.
0: It's got to be a lie, right?
1: You,
0: I mean, what size is that warehouse?
1: Are a big fat liar. You show me. And so I said to my husband, I go, "Turn around.
0: Yeah.
1: We got to go back.
0: Right now. Let's go.
1: I go, "We got to go see show me your 1 trillion hats that this warehouse has." And he's like, "We're not turning around."
0: I wonder if that's a huge market. Play. You show up and you go, "I need to see 1 trillion hats." And they go, "Well, we don't have them, but here's a free hat for you.
1: We have 6 hats here.
0: And you'll get the rest at a discount."
1: I am so mad at my husband.
0: For not allowing you to turn around and go back.
1: Right. He's like,
0: did you look up the place?
1: You want to know what the problem is?
0: What?
1: We were only an hour and a half into the drive. So he was not in the mood for any kind of like
0: hijinks
1: fun or nonsense
0: or
1: any of the things that I would normally be very on par with. He was like, "Nope, we're not turning this car around." And then I looked it up because I was trying to figure out where we were and all that. I could not find one place that has 1 trillion hats in stock.
0: No, it doesn't make sense.
1: No.
0: I mean, there's remarkable things you see on the road. I mean, I've seen people have all sorts of different disagreements on the road, too. There was that time I drove across the country that I could only go forward 3,500 miles.
1: Yes.
0: I did that with a 36-foot-long truck with a car with a trailer on it. And that same road trip, Anna, where, again, I could not turn around, one of the most fraught with danger moments of my life.
1: Yeah.
0: Because I could not turn around, I found myself on a rural road through a reservation area, and I had to drive across a bridge that was rated for like 3,000 pounds.
1: Right.
0: And that was probably, I don't know, 11,000 pounds what I was driving right there. So I just floored it.
1: That's
0: I made
1: smart.
0: It.
1: Survived.
0: I made it.
1: Good. What happened on your road trip? What did you see? 1-800-330-9999. Hey, I'm Anna.
0: And I'm Raven.
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3: That's our end news. I'm Rich Thomason in Washington. Up and down oil prices are down again, dropping after President Trump canceled plans for a large-scale attack on Iran. The president says Gulf allies pleaded with him to hold off. He says that fresh talks with Iran are scheduled for later today. The president's $1.8 billion anti-weaponization fund has been formally terminated by Acting Attorney General Todd Blanche. The move follows weeks of talks with two Republican senators who had been blocking his attorney general nomination. There's nothing yet on a motive for a deadly attack over the weekend at an Idaho fast food restaurant. Two people killed, seven others wounded in the mass shooting at the In-N-Out Burger. Stocks preparing for a higher open this morning on Wall Street. The Dow futures are up 559 points. NASDAQ futures better by 38. The S&P futures are up 38 points as well. This is SRN News.
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8: The exit 48 off-ramp from I-86 West will be temporarily closed tomorrow, Tuesday, for repairs. Exit 48, which leads to East Corning, will be closed from 2 to 6 p.m. tomorrow, Tuesday, August 4th. Drivers can use the detour off exit 47 to avoid the closure. New York State DOT reminds drivers they should expect delays. For only the second time in history, the American Red Cross has declared a national blood crisis. Patients may already be feeling the impact. Donors are asked to act immediately in order to help save lives. All blood types are needed, but the situation is especially dire for type O blood, as the Red Cross is now limiting distribution of those blood products to hospitals. Those who donate before August 31st will receive a $20 Amazon gift card by email. Here are some blood drives happening this week for our listening area. First one is being held tomorrow, Tuesday the 4th, at United Methodist Church of Geneseo at 4520 Genesee Street. The blood drive runs from 1 until 6. Also Tuesday at St. Paul's Lutheran Church at 97 Maple Avenue in Cohocton. That drive runs from 1:30 until 6. And then Thursday the 6th at the Nunde Keswickwa High School Cafeteria at 13 Mill Street in Nunde. That drive runs from 2 until 7. And finally on Friday, the Caledonia Mumford High School, 3196 Freeman Drive in Caledonia. 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The Dansville Summer Concert Series continues tonight at the Williams Park Gazebo at the corner of Washington and Red Jacket Streets. Tonight, August 3rd, beginning at 6:30, come and hear the Pearls Band with Americana hits from all eras. 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The Summer Concert Series takes place Mondays through August 31st. Tonight's Powerball jackpot will increase to an estimated $748 million as no players matched all six numbers during Saturday night's drawing.
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1: 105.7 WDNY weather. Monday brings a chance of rain showers near 76 degrees with a light breeze from the northwest. Monday night turns mostly clear around 55. Tuesday stays sunny and warmer with highs in the mid-80s and calm winds. Wednesday looks mostly sunny, then a slight chance of showers and thunderstorms in the upper 80s, with Wednesday night bringing a chance of showers and thunderstorms near 65. Currently, it's 65 degrees. 80s, 90s,
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3: There was also a logger truck that we got stuck behind for a very long time.
2: Could you smell it?
3: Yeah, you could smell the wood. And also, it's terrifying.
2: Oh, lager. I thought you meant like lager, L-A-G-E-R. Could you smell the beer?
3: No.
2: Like that would have been worse.
3: A logging truck.
2: Those are scary.
3: No, they are, because like everything seems to be in place. But all I kept thinking is like, well, all you need is for one of those straps to come loose. And I've got 14 trees on top of me.
2: Final destination.
3: Yeah. What did you see on your road trip? 13 hours I was in the car yesterday. I saw some wild things. 1-800-330-9999.

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1: 1 trillion hats. You are a liar if you say you have 1 trillion hats in your store at any given moment.
0: You know, when you're driving on the road, though, and on these big road trips, you see all sorts of outlandish claims, right? Like world's biggest ball of yarn, world's largest pencil. America's got a lot of those great roadside attractions.
1: Yesterday, I was on a 13-hour road trip home from vacation with my family, and I passed a sign that said, "We have 1 trillion hats in stock." And my husband and I got into the biggest argument because he would not turn the car around so I could go see it to prove that they were lying. What did you see when you were on a road trip? 1-800-330-9999. Laura, road trip. What did you see that one time?
2: Yeah, we did a road trip down to New Orleans, had a little bit too much fun, and checked out late, but we had to get on the road with the worst hangovers of our life. And we had a time crunch because we had to work the next day, so we had to drive from New Orleans to New York 24 hours straight through.
0: Ouch.
1: Oh my gosh. Did you ever have to drive with somebody hungover, like really hungover, where you have to stop multiple times for them to be sick?
0: Oh yeah.
1: Oh yeah, many,
0: no,
1: many
0: I've done
1: times.
0: That. I've been that person. Yeah.
1: One time we were going to Danielle's house up north, and she was like, "I don't think I can make it." I'm like, we have to. Our families were already there, you know? And it was the longest drive of our lives. And it was long for me. I can only imagine for her.
0: Yeah, it's a rough journey. You're paying your penance, right? Rob, how about you? What happened on the road trip?
3: We rented an RV. My uncle was driving. He insisted on driving. It was really late at night. We were going through a mountainous area. I saw the biggest, well, moose, I guess, I've ever seen. It was bigger than the car. I had to look up outside the car window to see its head. It was crazy.
0: You ever see a moose on the road?
1: No. I always see the signs, and I always think, everybody look, and I always say it out loud so we can look for one, but I've, at all our road trips, I've never actually seen one.
0: I mean, a moose can be like 1,600 pounds. Mm. I mean, they're absolutely massive. You hit a moose, you're in big, big trouble. I was driving through the wilderness one time, deep woods. I was going on a whitewater rafting trip, and it was late at night. And, you know, same thing. You see those signs appear out of nowhere. It's a bit eerie because you know it's a big animal.
1: Mm.
0: And I saw one while turning around the vehicle, and it was black as night. So dark. It looked like it was wet almost, but it was massive. And when they breathe, you can hear it. You can hear it.
1: How do you know it wasn't Bigfoot?
0: It might have been.
1: Right.
0: I mean, how do I know Bigfoot wasn't on its back? How do I know they're not friends out there in the woods?
1: It's true.
0: I hope they are.
1: What if they're dating?
0: So they're not lonely. Well, you know, to each their own.
1: Chris, what happened on the road trip? What'd you see?
4: So I was driving through Colorado, and I was going through the mountains, and all of a sudden I'm looking over there, and I see a goat. I'm like, what the heck is going on? And then there's a goat sitting on top of a cow, and I couldn't believe it. So I pulled over, and I went and I looked, and there's the goat having the time of his life on the top of the cow's back. So I went and I actually researched it, and goats like to get up high, so there's a reason. And this cow was just letting the goat chill on top of him, and the goat was looking all over. He had the view of his life, and strangest thing I've ever seen.
0: Mm, goat so yoga. Cool.
1: I love that.
0: It's a thing.
1: No, yeah. I know.
0: Apparently for cows also.
4: Maybe the cows get a little massage in the back.
1: Yeah, seeing the
4: that's
1: animals.
4: That's some tender beef, huh?
1: Yeah, that's amazing. Thank you for sharing that, Chris.
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1: A disease from the Middle Ages is back.
0: Oh, nice.
1: I know.
0: Awesome. I'm ready for it.
1: No, you're not.
0: No, I'm not.
1: No.
0: Nobody would be, because if it's been gone that long, like, we don't have any. I don't want to go into this immunity thing again. Come on. Do we have to do that?
1: Yeah, but it's all because these people are eating this one animal. And I didn't know that so many people ate this animal until I researched it. It's coming up next.

0: 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Thank you, DJ.
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3: 105.7 WDNY weather. Monday brings a chance of rain showers near 76 degrees with a light breeze from the northwest. Monday night turns mostly clear around 55. Tuesday stays sunny and warmer with highs in the mid-80s and calm winds. Wednesday looks mostly sunny, then a slight chance of showers and thunderstorms in the upper 80s, with Wednesday night bringing a chance of showers and thunderstorms near 65. Currently, it's 64 degrees.

0: one great hit after another. For your Monday workday, Liz Stark, glad to be with you. Did you go to the movies this weekend? A whole bunch of people did. Between The Odyssey and Brand New Day, this weekend was a record-breaking 430 million plus. Spider-Man, Brand New Day accounting for most of that. Domestically, it opened to 355 million. Globally, 927 million. That is the second best worldwide debut ever, behind Marvel's Endgame. That was around 1.2 billion. We did see Spider-Man Brand New Day. So good. Highly recommend it. Still to come, more great hits to keep you company while you work. Maroon 5 on the way.
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3: 105.7 WDNY weather. Today brings a chance of rain showers near 76 degrees with a light breeze from the northwest. Tonight turns mostly clear around 55 with gentle west breezes. Tuesday stays sunny and warms into the mid-80s with calm winds. Then Tuesday night remains mostly clear near 60. Wednesday stays mostly sunny before a slight chance of showers and thunderstorms with an upper 80s high. Currently, it's 64 degrees.

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2: With SRN News, I'm John Scott. President Trump has announced new talks to wind down the war in Iran starting today. He said he is holding off on massive strikes at the urging of Gulf allies. Elsewhere, Israel struck the Gaza Strip over the weekend, days after the U.S. and Hamas said a deal was reached for the terrorist group to disarm, a potential step toward ending the war in Gaza. A regional official says Russian planes have dropped 8 powerful glide bombs on Zaporizhia, Ukraine, killing one person and wounding dozens. Light winds and lower temperatures in the forecast to help firefighters with wildfires in eastern Washington state that have forced the evacuation of 60,000 people in the Spokane area. The fires have destroyed at least 600 homes, businesses, and other structures in the region. This is SRN News.
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6: Yates County deputies arrested 24-year-old Jonah N. Thompson from Dundee after investigation into a reported domestic incident that occurred in the town of Starkey. Investigation revealed Thompson acted in a manner injurious to the physical and mental welfare of a child under the age of 16. Thompson was taken into custody on a charge of endangering the welfare of a child. He was transported to the Yates County Jail to await arraignment. The exit 48 off-ramp from I-86 West will be temporarily closed tomorrow, Tuesday, for repairs. Exit 48, which leads to East Corning, will be closed from 2 to 6 p.m. tomorrow, Tuesday, August 4th. Drivers can use the detour off exit 47 to avoid the closure. New York State DOT reminds drivers they should expect delays. Yates County Public Health will host a rabies vaccination clinic for dogs, cats, and ferrets next week. The clinic is scheduled for Tuesday, August 11th from 6 to 7 p.m. at the Yates County Highway Department. Pet owners should bring proof of any previous rabies vaccinations. Cats, dogs, and ferrets must arrive in individual carriers. Dogs also must be kept on a leash. Montour Falls Mayor James Ryan reports a business in the village received $10,000 from a taxpayer-funded grant. E&H LLC was given the Climate Smart Communities Business Mini Grant, which will help enhance the Montour Falls Public Market, located at 251 South Catherine Street. The grant will help fund improvements at a location formerly known as Stillman's Greenhouse. Another improvement will be the installation of an energy-efficient mechanical system. The Dansville Summer Concert Series continues tonight at the Williams Park Gazebo at the corner of Washington and Red Jacket Streets. Tonight, August 3rd, beginning at 6:30, come and hear the Pearls Band with Americana hits from all eras. 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
8: Beekeeping is one of the most important sectors of agriculture in our region, and consumers recognize that honey is one of the most nutritional of all natural sweeteners. That's according to Vinton Smith. He's with Hollowed Ground Honey in Gettysburg, Pennsylvania.
10: You know, it's healthy for us, a healthy form of, of course, it is a sweet, and, you know, we should always use, enjoy sweets in moderation, but when it comes to thinking about using sugar or a honey for a sweetener, honey's not a very good choice.
8: Vinton Smith with Hollowed Ground Honey in Gettysburg, Pennsylvania. Research indicates that honey has numerous vitamins, including vitamin C and calcium. It's also rich in antioxidants. Today, we send out a big old salute to two of our affiliated radio stations, the first being in Denton, Maryland, Joy FM, FM 100.5, and the second station being in Blacksburg, Virginia, WKNV, AM 890. Big old salute to all of our listeners in Maryland and Virginia. Our pearl of wisdom today comes in from listener Terry Glover in West Virginia, who says you'll notice that a turtle only makes progress when it sticks out its neck. Thank you, Terry, for that pearl of wisdom. You're on the farm, and I'm Ish.
11: With the Wall Street Business Report, I'm Rich Thomason. It was a higher open for Wall Street this morning, with stocks rising and oil prices falling after President Trump called off a planned attack on Iran. Brent crude, the international standard, fell 4.27, or 4.9%, to $83.66 per barrel. U.S. benchmark crude lost 4.86, 5.8%, to $79.81 per barrel. This week will bring a slew of labor market data, highlighted by the government's July jobs report, due for release on Friday. Earnings season is in high gear, with dozens of major companies reporting their latest profits. That includes SpaceX, McDonald's, Disney, and Uber, among others. Tokyo and Washington are both confirming action has been taken that's aimed at propping up the value of the Japanese yen against the U.S. dollar. For the Wall Street Business Report, I'm...
6: Here's what's happening in the five-county area. The Danceville Summer Concert Series at the Williams Park Gazebo continues Monday, August 3rd at 6:30 with the music of the Pearls Band. The public is welcome. A book sale will be held at the Central Presbyterian Church at 133 Geneseo Street in Avon, Thursday, August 6th from 5 till 7, Friday the 7th from 3 until 7, and Saturday the 8th from 9 until 4. Proceeds go to the Avon Free Library. St. Peter's United Church of Christ in Perkinsville will be holding its annual free clothing giveaway Saturday, August 8th from 9 a.m. until noon at the Perkinsville Fire Hall. All in need are encouraged to attend. The Kylerville Fire Department Kids Day will be held on Sunday, August 9th from 11 until 2 for Kylerville area residents only. There'll be everything free for kids. There'll be hot dogs and hamburgers, ice cream, fire trucks, backpacks, and much, much more.
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14: 105.7 WDNY weather. Today brings a chance of rain showers near 76 degrees with a light breeze from the northwest. Tonight turns mostly clear around 55 with gentle west breezes. Tuesday stays sunny and warms into the mid-80s with calm winds. Then Tuesday night remains mostly clear near 60. Wednesday stays mostly sunny before a slight chance of showers and thunderstorms with an upper 80s high. Currently, it's 66 degrees.

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1: Lullabies can do more than help fussy babies sleep. We now know they'll also help adults sleep better. This comes from the University of Taipei in Taiwan. Lead researcher Dr. Yen-Chi Chen says up to half of all adults struggle with occasional sleep issues, including insomnia, waking repeatedly at night, or finding themselves wide awake way too early. That's where lullabies come in. A study found that adults who listened to lullabies at bedtime fell asleep faster and slept more soundly. In particular, adults with the biggest improvement in sleep quality listened to so-called sedative music. That means a slow, melodic tempo between 60 and 80 beats per minute, which is about the normal human resting heart rate. And this music was found to cut production of the stress hormone cortisol and slow down activity in the sympathetic nervous system, which reduces anxiety and promotes sleep. I'm John Tesh with today's Intelligence for Your Life Minute.
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0: a perfect mix of music while you work from the office, from home, maybe working from the road. Thank you for setting a preset. Olivia Dean, coming up.
1: Here's a check of the local sports report brought to you by Dansville Chevrolet at 139 Franklin Street. I'm Frank Williams reporting for WDNY and WDXT Sports. Well, the other day I was happened to checking along the LCAA Finest website, and there were notes there that Livonia and some of the other teams had posted their football schedules for the upcoming football season. So we went ahead and planned our broadcast schedule with the DWC football schedule. And of course, we have that for you in the event that you have not seen it at this particular point in time, because, well, for two reasons. Number one, one of your obviously local teams. And number two, it will also be our proposed football broadcast schedule for the fall. We're still working on the soccer schedule at this point in time. But the DWC football team will be opening on Friday, September 4th at Newark Marion. Kickoff time will be at 7 p.m. All eight games this year for DWC will be Friday night games at this point. Friday, September 11th, week two, will find DWC visiting Livonia. In week three, DWC returns home. The game will be played in Dansville as they will host Haverling on Friday, September the 18th. Week four finds DWC on the road again, visiting Cal Mum Leroy at Leroy. That's Friday, September 25th. We start the month of October with week five at the Cohocton Fall Foliage Festival, where DWC will host Hornell Arkport Canasarega in a 7 o'clock kickoff. Week six finds DWC back at home in Dansville, hosting Alexander Pembroke. That's October the 9th. Then October the 16th, DWC visits Wellsville, Genesee Valley, Belfast in Wellsville, October 16th. And then the regular season wraps up on Friday, October the 23rd, at home in Dansville as DWC hosts Letchworth Warsaw Perry in high school football postseason. Still up in the air at this particular point in time, but that brings you up to speed with regards to the high school football broadcast schedule as well. Right now, we're looking at opening our soccer schedule on Wednesday, September 9th with boys soccer in Dansville as the Mustangs host the Addison Knights at 5 p.m. This has been the Local Sports Report, brought to you by Dansville Chevrolet at 139 Franklin Street. 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I'm Frank Williams reporting for WDNY and WDXT Sports.
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2: 105.7 WDNY weather. Today brings a chance of rain showers near 76 degrees with a light breeze from the northwest. Tonight turns mostly clear around 55 with gentle west breezes. Tuesday stays sunny and warms into the mid-80s with calm winds. Then Tuesday night remains mostly clear near 60. Wednesday stays mostly sunny before a slight chance of showers and thunderstorms with an upper 80s high. Currently, it's 66 degrees.

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0: Bruno Mars, part of a better mix of today and yesterday. Liz Stark, glad to keep you company in your busy work day. Long week ahead. We'll get you through it. Michael Jackson coming up and the Cranberries on the way.
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0: Today's Sitsy, yesterday's favorites, a better mix of music to keep you feeling good while you work. Train on the way, Alanis Morissette 2 and Billy Joel.
1: With SRN News, I'm John Scott. President Trump says talks with Iran resuming today. The negotiations come after Mr. Trump called off a planned attack on Iran.
2: We're talking to them in the form of a negotiation. And we'll see if it's true. I'd love to do that. Save a lot of lives. Save a lot of unnecessary power, to be honest with you. It would take many, many years to ever build it back. If it could, I don't think it would be even buildable back.
1: The president said the planned attack would have been the largest such assault since World War II. A federal judge has ruled the Department of Homeland Security can proceed with building a border wall through a levee system in the small Texas town of Presidio. The decision supports the Trump administration's efforts to construct a $46 billion wall along the U.S.-Mexico border. Presidio argued that the wall could cause flooding. This is SRN News.
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4: When Campy Raven is back on Monday, the jackpot is going to be $1,000. 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
6: 105.7 WDNY weather. Today brings a chance of rain showers near 76 degrees with a light breeze from the northwest. Tonight turns mostly clear around 55 with gentle west breezes. Tuesday stays sunny and warms into the mid-80s with calm winds. Then Tuesday night remains mostly clear near 60. Wednesday stays mostly sunny before a slight chance of showers and thunderstorms with an upper 80s high. Currently, it's 71 degrees.

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0: throwbacks you know and love from yesterday. We bring you more of today's hits, too. We know a familiar lyric really can make a difference while you work. Avril Lavigne and Rick Springfield coming up.
1: With SRN News, I'm John Scott. State health officials say two people have died in the cyclospora outbreak in Michigan and the first confirmed deaths in the U.S. related to the microscopic parasite. Both people had underlying health conditions, lettuce cited as a major culprit. Ferocious wind-driven wildfires have laid waste to entire neighborhoods in eastern Washington state. The Spokane area is especially hard hit.
2: Residents in 5,000 homes were forced to evacuate as wildfires remain uncontained in eastern Washington state. Some 600 homes, businesses, and other buildings have been destroyed. Wildfires have burned more than 8 square miles around Spokane and are among a dozen wildfires across the western U.S. The federal response team from California has been called in to help with the 3 Washington state blazes. I'm Donna Warder.
1: This is SRN News.
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10: 105.7 WDNY weather. Today brings a chance of rain showers near 76 degrees with a light breeze from the northwest. Tonight turns mostly clear around 55 with gentle west breezes. Tuesday stays sunny and warms into the mid-80s with calm winds. Then Tuesday night remains mostly clear near 60. Wednesday stays mostly sunny before a slight chance of showers and thunderstorms with an upper 80s high. Currently, it's 74 degrees.

0: One great hit after another to keep you company while you work. Liz Stark, so glad to share a little bit of your day with you. And who doesn't love a pizza roll? So easy to make, so fun to eat, whether you're having company or you just want to laze around on your couch and eat something tasty. And now Totino's bringing back a fan favorite that was discontinued back in 2022. Cannot wait. The cheeseburger pizza roll is coming back. Still not as good as the pepperoni. We know that, but it is tasty. Coming up, more great hits from today and yesterday. NSYNC on the way.
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3: Here's what's happening in the five-county area. The Dansville Summer Concert Series at the Williams Park Gazebo continues Monday, August 3rd at 6:30 with the music of the Pearls Band. The public is welcome. A book sale will be held at the Central Presbyterian Church at 133 Geneseo Street in Avon, Thursday, August 6th from 5 till 7, Friday the 7th from 3 until 7, and Saturday the 8th from 9 until 4. Proceeds go to the Avon Free Library. St. Peter's United Church of Christ in Perkinsville will be holding its annual free clothing giveaway Saturday, August 8th from 9 a.m. until noon at the Perkinsville Fire Hall. 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The Kylerville Fire Department Kids Day will be held on Sunday, August 9th from 11 until 2 for Kylerville area residents only. 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There'll be hot dogs and hamburgers, ice cream, fire trucks, backpacks, and much, much more.
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0: 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It's always a treat when we have a voicemail waiting for us from Michael in Southern Oregon.
1: Oh, that's the friend right there.
0: You know, he calls us, and you could do the same thing. 877-RADIO-TJ. It's your passport to get on the radio. You either catch us in the studio, or you get us on the voicemail like Michael did here.
2: Hey, everyone. It's Michael from Southern Oregon.
0: Michael has quite a knack for remembering dates. Like, I think he must have a running log or a journal.
1: Yeah, it's pretty impressive.
2: Do you remember what voicemail I left you a year ago today?
0: J-Bo, real quick, think fast.
1: The one about his chickens.
0: No, but close.
1: Oh, okay. All right.
2: You had asked a question if your listeners could make a sound like an animal.
0: If listeners could sound like an animal. And I think this was inspired because, you know, every once in a while, Kenny shows off his talent. He could sound like a horse. That's
1: real. And that was a guess. I guessed about the chickens.
0: Yeah.
1: I had no idea.
0: Well, apparently this was a big day for Michael.
1: Okay.
2: And I gave you different animal sounds.
0: Yeah, that's coming back to me. Remember when he was doing animal sounds on the phone?
1: I do remember that, yes.
0: Showing off his many talents.
2: And so I shall do them again.
0: Oh, encore presentation.
1: Alrighty.
3: Maybe he's been practicing.
0: Yeah.
2: Rooster.
0: Here's a rooster. That's pretty good.
1: That's good.
0: On. I would say the open is stronger than the close, but overall, a great rooster crow.
2: A goat.
0: I don't know. It's okay.
1: It sounds like a hungry goat. Like, it's a little thin.
0: Well, also, I will say, I've been around goats before, and sometimes they sound more human-like than you expect. Like, it's like this... Blah, blah, blah, blah. And that, yeah, it's really weird and gross, but that actually might be more accurate than it feels.
2: A dog?
0: Dog. Yeah, that's pretty good.
3: Yeah, I'm scared.
2: And also, a chimpanzee.
0: Oh.
3: That's great.
1: That is scary.
0: Okay, that's a really good one.
2: Okay, bye.
0: All right, there you go.
1: Okay, bye.
3: Wow. So nice, we did it twice.
0: You know what? Thank you, Michael, for reminding me of this. Now, you know, it's slowly coming back to me, but that helped me remember that very special moment on our show. How dare I forget? Can we make today a holiday?
3: Yes.
1: Put it on your calendar, please.
0: Yeah, the day that Michael called to make animal sounds, and then we'll have to do a second holiday, the encore presentation.
1: That's right.
0: There's another one here. It's very short.
4: Have the little pinky toe.
0: You know what? Come on. Leave me alone. This is Mark in West Virginia. And this is the guy who's making fun of me because I did have a serious pinky toe injury. And this was last week. And by the way, just so you know, everything's fine. I'm walking around great.
1: Yeah, usually pinky toes do recover once they're being hurt by shoes. You stop wearing the shoes, the pinky toe recovers, you're fine.
0: Right, I know. I'm wearing old shoes, I've been comfortable, and if you missed that whole drama, you could hear it on our podcast from last week. Just search for The TJ Show wherever you listen to them. Can't wear cool shoes without getting hurt. It's wild. We've got more on the way.
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1: With SRN News, I'm John Scott. Some relief to the heat on the way, according to the Weather Service's long-range forecast. A strong cold front expected to bring cooler temperatures to much of the eastern U.S. by next weekend, with much lower humidity. Kansas voters deciding Tuesday on who'll be selecting the state Supreme Court justices.
2: Kansas voters will be deciding Tuesday on a constitutional amendment to either let voters pick the state Supreme Court justices or have the governor appoint them. Governor Laura Kelly is a term-limited Democrat, and she opposes the measure, saying gerrymandering and dark money have put the legislature out of step with the state. If the amendment passes, supporters are hoping to elect at least four conservatives.

0: Celebrate Dansville's rich heritage at Second Saturday Dansville on August 8th. At 10:30, the Granula mural will be dedicated, and a new historical marker will be unveiled in a joint ceremony at the mural site at the north wall of Sunrise Restaurant on Main Street. 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
1: 105.7 WDNY weather. Today brings a chance of rain showers near 76 degrees with a light breeze from the northwest. Tonight turns mostly clear around 55 with gentle west breezes. Tuesday stays sunny and warms into the mid-80s with calm winds. Then Tuesday night remains mostly clear near 60. Wednesday stays mostly sunny before a slight chance of showers and thunderstorms with an upper 80s high. Currently, it's 75 degrees.
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1: With SRN News, I'm John Scott. Michigan reporting the first deaths linked to the cyclospora outbreak.
2: In Michigan, two people have died in the cyclospora outbreak, the first confirmed deaths in the U.S. The Michigan Department of Health and Human Services says both people had underlying health conditions. Federal health officials have tied the outbreak to processed lettuce from Mexico, but are also citing other possible distribution channels. The CDC has reports of more than 6,700 lab-confirmed cases and over 420 hospitalizations since May 1st, with thousands of suspected cases across 45 states. I'm Jennifer King.
1: President Trump said the massive attack on Iran that he held off on remains an option. That's if Iran resists a deal that meets U.S. demands to end the conflict. Talks reportedly begin today. He says this is the last chance for Tehran to forge a deal. This is SRN News.
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2: 105.7 WDNY weather. Tonight stays mostly clear. Then areas of fog develop with temperatures around 55 degrees and light southwesterly winds. Tuesday starts with areas of fog, then turns sunny and warms into the mid-80s with light northwesterly winds. Tuesday night stays mostly clear, around 60 degrees. Wednesday is mostly sunny, then a slight chance

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2: With SRN News, I'm John Scott. Israel struck the Gaza Strip over the weekend, days after the U.S. and Hamas said a deal was reached for the terrorist group to disarm, a potential step toward ending the war in Gaza. A regional official says Russian planes dropped 8 powerful glide bombs on Zaporizhia, Ukraine, killing one person and wounding dozens. The Federal Aviation Administration approving the smallest model of Boeing's MAX jetliners for commercial service. The FAA certified the Boeing 737 MAX 7 for flight. U.S. stocks rallied to the edge of their all-time high today after easing oil prices helped calm Wall Street's worries that inflation could get worse. The Dow up 693 points, the Nasdaq gained 540. The S&P 500 added 110. This is SRN News.
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5: An Ithaca man has been sentenced to 2 1/3 to 7 years in state prison for a drug and alcohol-related crash that killed his passenger in Schuyler County. 19-year-old Michael A. Blake, Jr. received the maximum allowable sentence last Thursday in Schuyler County Court. The judge denied Blake youthful offender status. Blake pleaded guilty June 4th to second-degree vehicular manslaughter and driving while ability impaired by drugs. During his plea, Blake admitted consuming alcohol and drugs before driving. Prosecutors say he was a permit-only driver and had used marijuana and alcohol about an hour before the crash on County Road 1. Evidence showed Blake was traveling faster than 90 miles an hour as he approached a left curve with a suggested speed of 30 miles an hour. His vehicle had a temporary spare tire on the front passenger side, left the road, and struck a tree. Montour Falls Mayor James Ryan reports a business in the village received $10,000 from a taxpayer-funded grant. E&H LLC was given the Climate Smart Communities Business Mini-Grant, which will help enhance the Montour Falls Public Market, located at 251 South Catherine Street. The grant will help fund improvements at a location formerly known as Stillman's Greenhouse. Another improvement will be the installation of an energy-efficient mechanical system. Yates County deputies arrested 24-year-old Jonah N. Thompson from Dundee after investigation into a reported domestic incident that occurred in the town of Starkey. Investigation revealed Thompson acted in a manner injurious to the physical and mental welfare of a child under the age of 16. Thompson was taken into custody on a charge of endangering the welfare of a child. He was transported to the Yates County Jail to await arraignment. Mansville's Second Saturday is being held this Saturday, August 8th, from 11 a.m. to 2 p.m., with many downtown festivals, family fun activities, shopping, vendors, dining, and of course, live music. This month's theme is Heritage Day and includes the new Granua mural dedication.
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2: With the Wall Street Business Report, I'm John Scott. Stocks rallied to the edge of their all-time high after easing oil prices helped calm Wall Street's worries that inflation could get even worse. The S&P 500 jumped 1.5% and is just 0.1% below its record set earlier this summer. The Dow Jones Industrial Average added 1.3% today. The Nasdaq Composite climbed 2.1%. Brent crude's price fell 4.7% after President Trump said he would hold off on ordering new strikes against Iran. That helped Treasury yields to fall in the bond market. Stocks of airlines and other companies with big fuel bills rallied. The Dow today up 693 points. The NASDAQ gained 540. The S&P 500 added 110 points. For the Wall Street Business.
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8: 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The Kylerville Fire Department Kids Day will be held on Sunday, August 9th from 11 until 2 for Kylerville area residents only. 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
10: 105.7 WDNY weather. Tonight stays mostly clear. Then areas of fog develop with temperatures around 55 degrees and light southwesterly winds. Tuesday starts with areas of fog, then turns sunny and warms into the mid-80s with light northwesterly winds. Tuesday night stays mostly clear, around 60 degrees. Wednesday is mostly sunny, then a slight chance of showers and thunderstorms arrives. Currently, it's 76 degrees.
11: 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It's the TJ Show, and look at this. It appears, Kenny, you really are getting married, huh?
12: It's true.
11: Bachelor party time. It's right around the corner. Looks like a little bit of drama is popping up. It's coming up a few moments away on the TJ Show.

0: 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This is the TJ Show. And a few moments ago, we were hearing about how Kenny's been planning his bachelor party with his brother John. And he made a mention that he put together a list of people that he wants there. And I just double-checked my phone. I don't have any invites or anything. And, I do actually want to spend some time in Colorado. I've mentioned that a couple times.
1: Yeah.
0: Jabo's taking a sip of her coffee.
2: Yeah, because I don't got time for this drama right now.
0: No, I'm just curious to know. What was I on the list or...
1: No, you weren't even considered, TJ.
2: Oh.
1: I mean, really. I mean, here's the thing. Aww. First of all, you've talked about going to bachelor parties in the past, and you've talked about them as a complete dread. And you hated every single bachelor party you've ever been on.
0: That is true.
1: So there is that factor. I don't think you would have a good time. I don't think you'd want to go. You're a very busy person, and I understand that. Mm. Respect it. But also, do I really want you there? And the answer to that question is also no.
0: Why?
2: True.
1: Because you're just going to be interviewing all my friends the whole entire time for content on radio show.
2: He wants to go and have a good time.
1: And, yeah, exactly. I'll be criticized and judged every step of the way.
2: True. Oh, Kenny, you're going to have another beer? Another beer?
3: All right.
4: Don't you think that's enough?
3: Kenny, you haven't eaten yet, Kenny. You should probably just slow down on the beers, Kenny.
1: Yeah, you don't like to golf. You don't like to do fun things.
2: Like
1: I want to have fun on my bachelor party.
0: So did John, your brother, say, hey, do you want to invite TJ?
1: No.
2: Why would his brother say that?
1: There was zero consideration, TJ. I love you. I consider you a good friend, and I respect you.
0: Well, great
1: you
0: friend, apparently.
1: You.
2: Everybody has a category, and you're not in the fun category
1: yeah,
2: when it comes
1: not
2: to friends.
1: Fun, TJ. I'm sorry.
0: Well, but what if that was the time for me to open up a little bit?
2: Yeah, right.
0: What if I was going
1: to
0: go
1: away? I would love to be the one responsible for loosening you up. That's a lost cause, and I've given up.
0: Really? You're done trying to loosen me up?
1: Yeah, I don't think there's no use.
2: Yeah, if you want it, you'll do it yourself.
5: Especially in Colorado where the green runs far and wide.
1: Right.
5: That would be the right place.
1: You're not
5: going to
1: want to go to any of those special cafes that I want to spend a lot of time in.
0: I love coffee spots. Unique ones that are very nice.
2: It's unique,
1: smell
2: right?
1: Like skunk.
0: Yeah, well, no.
1: You do like the smell of skunk.
0: No, it's more of a coffee bean. No, I love you, Kenny. You know, maybe I would have gone had you invited me, but I guess we don't have to talk about that.
5: We'll never know, I guess.
1: And I'm okay with that.
0: Yeah, okay. No, I just, you're not doing anything filthy.
1: Not that I know of.
2: So you're judging already?
1: No,
2: you're
1: just
2: not
1: curious.
2: Even there. You weren't even invited. You're judging just on that question alone.
1: Not on the itinerary at
0: Good.
1: This point.
0: Yeah, because a number of the ones that I've been to, even in unexpected circumstances, like work-related, they all of a sudden, like, there was a nighttime meet in this hotel room, and I was like, yo, what are you guys doing?
5: With
0: and
5: it
0: was
5: special guest.
0: Special guest.
2: Were you guys there to, like, braid each other's hair?
0: No.
2: No?
1: Make friendship bracelets?
0: No, but, like, you're talking about your dad going.
1: Yeah.
0: This one that I went to, the dad was there, all of this guy's coworkers, and the special guests showed up. And I'll tell you, it was one of the most awkward evenings of my life.
5: Kind
0: of
5: sounds like it.
0: I was being pressured into participating, and I said, no, I'm not. And I said a very mean thing. I said, I don't know where you've been. And it was wrong. Ooh. I shouldn't have said it. I wouldn't say it today. I wouldn't be there today.
5: Yeah.
0: And,
5: they're just doing their job,
0: weird
5: TJ.
0: Stuff happens when you go
2: Some
0: into that.
2: Some people have lice in their hair. You don't want to be braiding their hair.
0: Okay.
5: It's true. It's true.
0: Right. Kenny, it's okay that you didn't invite me. I still love you.
1: Thank you. I still love you, too.
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11: 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I'll share the latest research that shows those lullabies can help adults sleep better, too. 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
11: Lullabies can do more than help fussy babies sleep. We now know they'll also help adults sleep better. This comes from the University of Taipei in Taiwan. Lead researcher Dr. Yen-Chi Chen says up to half of all adults struggle with occasional sleep issues, including insomnia, waking repeatedly at night, or finding themselves wide awake way too early. That's where lullabies come in. A study found that adults who listened to lullabies at bedtime fell asleep faster and slept more soundly. In particular, adults with the biggest improvement in sleep quality listened to so-called sedative music. That means a slow, melodic tempo between 60 and 80 beats per minute, which is about the normal human resting heart rate. And this music was found to cut production of the stress hormone cortisol and slow down activity in the sympathetic nervous system, which reduces anxiety and promotes sleep. I'm John Tesh with today's Intelligence for Your Life Minute.
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0: Celebrate Dansville's rich heritage at Second Saturday Dansville on August 8th. 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
1: With SRN News, I'm Keith Peters in Washington. Some residents returned to devastated neighborhoods in eastern Washington state to find their homes leveled by wildfires that erupted across a parched landscape over the weekend. Adjutant General Gent Welsh of the Washington National Guard says he's seen a lot and the damage in Spokane is bad.
2: I can tell you today that that's a war zone. When you finally get in there and you finally look at the devastation and damage, and it's going to be pretty interesting as people go in there and to just grapple with the damage and grapple with the fact that their lives are forever changed. Some of these folks may not recover. Some of those folks may not rebuild in there. And it's going to continue to be, I would say, a very significant emotional event for this community.
1: On Wall Street, the Dow up by 693 points. This is SRN News.
3: With the News Flash, I'm Trey Westerberg on 105.7 WDNY. This update brought to you by Progressive. New York is offering $8 million to support alternative fuel projects across the state. The funding will help develop technologies involving fuels like hydrogen and ammonia. Officials say the goal is to reduce fossil fuel use in industries like transportation and manufacturing. New York lawmakers are renewing efforts to update the state's sex offender registry. The push comes after a Syracuse operation found 85 registered offenders were not following requirements. Supporters say the registry needs changes to better reflect modern technology and risks. The American Red Cross is declaring a national blood crisis for only the second time in its history. Officials say donations have dropped to a four-year summer low, leaving supplies dangerously low. The Red Cross is urging eligible donors to give blood, especially those with type O. I'm Trey Westerberg with your News Flash.
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2: 105.7 WDNY weather. Tonight stays mostly clear. Then areas of fog develop with temperatures around 55 degrees and light southwesterly winds. Tuesday starts with areas of fog, then turns sunny and warms into the mid-80s with light northwesterly winds. Tuesday night stays mostly clear, around 60 degrees. Wednesday is mostly sunny, then a slight chance of showers and thunderstorms arrives. Currently, it's 75 degrees.
3: 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Apparently went over quite well. We'll get to this in the news a few moments away. It's coming up on the TJ Show.

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0: As you know from listening to this program, multitasking slows us down big time because we're not really doing two things at once. We're switching from task to task, and it doesn't make us more productive. It leads to more mistakes and makes each task take longer to complete. In fact, it makes everything we do take 40% longer. And here, finally, is a big reason why. According to Georgetown University computer science professor Cal Newport, it has to do with what he calls attention residue. Like, you know how if you don't wash a plate well enough, there's old food residue left on it? Same thing happens to our brain when we don't complete a task. Attention residue. We're still thinking about our previous task when we start another one. So we're not completely focused on what we're doing. We have leftover attention residue. So our expert says your best bet to be mega productive is to set aside enough time to completely finish projects before starting on the next one. There you have it.
11: Intelligence for your life.

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1: With SRN News, I'm Keith Peters in Washington. President Trump says new talks with Iran are the last chance for Tehran to forge a deal and avoid an escalation of U.S. strikes on the country.
2: It's not very complex. We're talking about the strait, the opening of the strait, having it open literally by tomorrow, completely open. And that's phase one. And phase two is we then will talk about the nuclear capacity, the nuclear, what, you know, as we've been mentioned, that basically, it's, I think most say, the denuclearization of Iran has to happen.
1: Trump says that will take a little while. On Wall Street, another good day as the Dow was up by 693 points, with the Nasdaq rising by 540 and the S&P 500 advancing by 110 points. This is SRN News.
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8: 105.7 WDNY weather. Tonight stays mostly clear. Then areas of fog develop with temperatures around 55 degrees and light southwesterly winds. Tuesday starts with areas of fog, then turns sunny and warms into the mid-80s with light northwesterly winds. Tuesday night stays mostly clear, around 60 degrees. Wednesday is mostly sunny. Then a slight chance of showers and thunderstorms arrives. Currently, it's 73 degrees.
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0: From our health and wellness files, next time you're at the market, you might want to pick up a few mangoes. 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It's the combination of vitamin C and fiber. And when the bacteria in your gut breaks down mango, it releases beneficial phytochemicals. The magic of the mango.
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